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3: 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And London Falling will do just that. 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
1: Hi, I'm Heather, chief book lover at Indigo, and we're on a mission to inspire you to read more and scroll less with books that grab you from the very first page. And The Pirate Queen by Ariel Lahan will do just that. 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
2: Good morning. Clear overall so far on major routes where the Queensway moves well through the downtown core in both directions. Highway 174 heading into the city and mostly that westbound direction also in great shape. Not spotting problems either on the 416 if you're heading through Kempville up into the city proper. Good things happen slowly. 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And that's the latest traffic. I'm Joe Marcolatin.
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2: Alongside the many attractions over the past Labor Day long weekend, one has returned for yet another year, reaching a streak even surpassing the years since our country's forming in 1867. The 179th annual Perth Fair took place from Thursday to Sunday. Nestled in the namesake community, not far from Ottawa, but bringing together agricultural representatives, entertainers, and visitors from all across Ontario and beyond, with President Dale Campbell saying that thousands attend the largely volunteer-run event on each open festival day. Fair Director Jeannie Seguin said that the fair highlights the importance of farmers, even in a day and age of grocery store convenience, and how the fair hopes to continue to spark the next generation of farmers in what is going to be their life business. A single vehicle crash in the early morning hours of Friday led to the car and its occupants being tossed into the waters of Mooney's Bay. The crash involved a downed pole and the loss of power at the intersection of Riverside Drive and Walkley Road, where the incident took place. Occupants of a vehicle not far behind, who were known to the stranded vehicle's passengers, and some bystanders who witnessed the crash, sprang to action and called for help while beginning to reach the two men at sea. Emergency crews then arrived to tend to the rescued pair, who were released later that morning from the scene, while police continued the investigation, with no cause for the crash yet released. Typically, the end of August signals a decline in the presence of mosquitoes, but this year has proven otherwise in Ottawa, as locals have noticed a sustained presence of the pesky pests heading into September and have kept their bug sprays handy. Experts have weighed in, citing the wet weather that the city has seen in large splashes as a significant contributor to the situation this year. Carleton University PhD candidate Mark Avramov noted that the increased opportunities for standing water to lay around this past summer have allowed certain mosquito breeds that have a couple of cycles throughout the summer to last longer under these conditions to continually breed. Insect repellent and related protective wear have seen higher demand this past season, but cases of West Nile virus, often associated with mosquitoes, have remained relatively low in the same time period. From the Skywards News Center, I'm Joe Marcolatin.
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0: 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Ottawa weather.
5: A high of 23 today with a chance of showers dropping down to 16 overnight tonight and mainly cloudy. Tomorrow, more rain in the forecast and a high of 22. 23 on Thursday with a 40% chance of showers as well. And that's your Skywards weather. I'm Dan Tashro.
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0: Mix 98.5 and Stella Lefty, that is Boston. Good morning. It is the Dylan Black Show. We've got a bit of a rainy day today. Hopefully you had a great Labor Day and you had some time off, perhaps to not labor so much. Today we're looking at a high around 23, Humidex 28, but yeah, as you may have noticed, rain off and on throughout the day. Tonight down to 16, tomorrow 22, and rain, and then 23 on Thursday. Get this, Thursday into Friday, 9 degrees, 9 degrees. Okay, so we are into that time of year. It is going to begin to get a touch cold here and there. But Friday, 22, sun, 25, Saturday, and sun. It is currently 17 degrees. Celebrity birthdays coming up. 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

0: Mix 98.5 and Teddy, that is I Hope. Good morning. It is the Dylan Black Show. Remember Sid Caesar?
1: I won. Yeah, I've won. All the years I've waited for this. Years. I've been coming up here. I've never won once. And now I won. The money is mine. I have the money. The money is mine. I got it for the first time. I got the money.
0: That is at the end of Vegas Vacation with Chevy Chase and, Sid Caesar, a very famous comedian back in the day. He was born 1922 today, but we did lose him back in 2014. Bernie Sanders, 85 today. And as well, Pink, 47. If you're celebrating today, happy birthday to you on this rainy day. It is Tame Impala and Dracula on Mix 98.5, Ottawa's perfect music mix.

0: What's up? Alien here. You know, from space. And... Whoa, I'm loving people's reactions to the news that Lotto Max now has more chances to win, with up to 90 new prizes of $100,000. See? She also can't believe there's millions more to win every single draw. But it's real. Believe it.
1: Ah, alien!
0: Way ahead of you, buddy. Already bought my ticket.
2: More prizes, more chances. Believe it. Lotto Max.
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98.5 and Broken by You. Good morning. It is the Till and Black Show. 28 degrees, the expected high today, and it is going to be rainy. Okay, so Spider-Man is ridiculous. Again, number one this long weekend at the box office. It brought in another $23 million, North American so far. International, 6 weeks, $2.4 billion. Wow, The Odyssey with Matt Damon in at number two. Coyote versus Acme, bit of a bomb after two weekends, $38 million. And By Any Means with Marky Mark Wahlberg debuting in at number four, $9 million. So Spider-Man, yeah, you think that I think there will be like another part eventually. Seems to do fairly well. It is TLC on Mix 98.5. Good morning.

0: 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Traffic.
1: A new problem eastbound on the Queensway. This one is just past Pinecrest, and that's backing things up to the 416. Otherwise, it's mostly volume this morning, including on Highway 50 westbound in Gatineau as you make your way into the city, as well as westbound 174 through Cumberland. On city streets, there is a crash also. Speaking of the Queensway, it's Parkdale as you make your way southbound towards the highway ramps, and already a very heavy backup around here, and this stretches even beyond Wellington Street. Start your vacation when you step on your Porter plane and fly nonstop from Ottawa to Mexico, the Caribbean, and Costa Rica. 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And that's the latest traffic. I'm Joe Marichalatin.
0: 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Ottawa weather.
2: A high of 23 today with a chance of showers dropping down to 16 overnight tonight and mainly cloudy tomorrow. More rain in the forecast and a high of 22. 23 on Thursday with a 40% chance of showers as well. And that's your Skywards weather. I'm Dan Tashro.
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I was taking a walk around College Square, and of course that is where Algonquin College is on Labor Day, and I saw the signs that said residents move in today, and I began to think, yeah, this is the week, this is the day that classes start post-secondary education. So Algonquin University of Ottawa, Carleton, if you are beginning today and you're tuning into Mix this morning, getting ready, well, have a good day. Have a good year. It is going to be amazing. You make new friends, adventures, you get into trouble. That is post-secondary. Enjoy. It is Elijah Woods on Mix 98.5. Good morning. Young love, thought it wasn't a phase.

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If I Had $1 Million, and they will be in town on the 14th of November at the Hard Rock. It is Dylan Black. You can tune in online at mix985fm.com. Hopefully you didn't have to labor too much on Monday. It is a four-day work week, and that always feels good. And the weather is, I guess you could call it September weather. And if you are like me, and I was with my friend Mike Wood the other day, and he was just suffering ragweed, right? Tis the season. This rain doesn't really help too much. 28 degrees, the expected high today, and tomorrow 22 more rain, 23 on Thursday, 22 degrees on Friday, maybe a beautiful day Saturday at this point, 25 sunshine. They say that first frost is when the ragweed goes away. Wow. As if we look forward to frost. Coming up, your information update. Right now it is Dua Lipa and Elton John and Cold Heart. Good morning. It is the Dylan Black Show on Mix 98.5.

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1: What's up? 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
2: Well, I realize it might feel like back to school out there, but realistically, it's just morning volume building rapidly across the region, including eastbound on the Queensway, coming from the 417 over the 416 to just past Pinecrest. This is because of earlier problems that were there. They may still be present, so just a heads up about that one. And then it continues slow on and off downtown through the downtown stretch, and this is in both directions. Another problem also on the eastbound Queensway, potentially approaching Vanier Parkway. Highway 50 is still slow in Gatineau. Firstly, through the Beauchampville area with that construction, and then into Gatineau itself as you make your way to Highway 5. Make the most of fall before the snow flies. 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And that's the latest traffic. I'm Joe Marc-Ilatin.
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2: Alongside the many attractions over the past Labor Day long weekend, one has returned for yet another year, reaching a streak even surpassing the years since our country's forming in 1867. The 179th annual Perth Fair took place from Thursday to Sunday. Nestled in the namesake community, not far from Ottawa, but bringing together agricultural representatives, entertainers, and visitors from all across Ontario and beyond, with President Dale Campbell saying that thousands attend the largely volunteer-run event on each open festival day. Fair Director Jeannie Seguin said that the fair highlights the importance of farmers, even in a day and age of grocery store convenience, and how the fair hopes to continue to spark the next generation of farmers in what is going to be their life business. A single vehicle crash in the early morning hours of Friday led to the car and its occupants being tossed into the waters of Mooney's Bay. The crash involved the downed pole and the loss of power at the intersection of Riverside Drive and Walkley Road, where the incident took place. Occupants of a vehicle not far behind, who were known to the stranded vehicle's passengers, and some bystanders who witnessed the crash, sprang to action and called for help while beginning to reach the two men at sea. Emergency crews then arrived to tend to the rescued pair, who were released later that morning from the scene, while police continued the investigation, with no cause for the crash yet released. Typically, the end of August signals a decline in the presence of mosquitoes, but this year has proven otherwise in Ottawa, as locals have noticed a sustained presence of the pesky pests heading into September and have kept their bug sprays handy. Experts have weighed in, citing the wet weather that the city has seen in large splashes as a significant contributor to the situation this year. Carleton University PhD candidate Mark Avramov noted that the increased opportunities for standing water to lay around this past summer have allowed certain mosquito breeds that have a couple of cycles throughout the summer to last longer under these conditions to continually breed. Insect repellent and related protective wear have seen higher demand this past season, but cases of West Nile virus, often associated with mosquitoes, have remained relatively low in the same time period. From the Skywards News Center, I'm Joe Marc-Ilatin.
0: 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Ottawa weather.
3: A high of 23 today with a chance of showers dropping down to 16 overnight tonight and mainly cloudy tomorrow. More rain in the forecast and a high of 22. 23 on Thursday with a 40% chance of showers as well. And that's your Skywards weather. I'm Dan Tashro.
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0: So the original came out 60 years ago today with William Shatner and Leonard Nimoy and the gang 60 years ago. And apparently it didn't really take off until like a few years after it was canceled, I suppose. And people are like excited about it. And you know, there are two camps, as mentioned, Star Trek, Star Wars. Why can't we both enjoy like both of them? I enjoy both. If that is okay with you today, if you want to be nerdy, enjoy. It is National Star Trek Day. Yes, live long and prosper. It is Loud Luxury. And next to you, my name, Dylan Black. It is the Dylan Black Show on Mix 98.5. Yeah, good morning.
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11: Friday night, let me take you out. Show downtown what it's all about. Something kind of like we used to do. Break out the heels, break out the dress. As beautiful as when we first met.

Flex 98.5 and In Sync, Tearing Up My Heart. Good morning. It is the Dylan Black Show. Today, 28 degrees, the expected high. I guess Gen Z has a new target, and it's millennials gotten so bad that they're calling them the new boomers. On BuzzFeed, they put together a list of things that millennials are doing that annoy Gen Z. Sorry. Here are some of the best. I guess 90s nostalgia. Millennials love telling everybody how great their childhood was. Making Harry Potter references, quote, calling somebody a Slytherin is not the insult you think it is. Disney adults, people that are like really into it, but are not young. Saying the phrase, we did a thing. Okay, that annoys me as well. So let us not annoy the Gen Z out there, please. It is Olivia Rodrigo on Mix 98.5. Good morning.

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If you thought that you were going to see the Ottawa Titans and their wild card game number one tomorrow night at the Ottawa Stadium, that has changed. There has been a scheduling conflict at the Hinchcliffe Stadium in Paterson, New Jersey. So the Jackals' inability to host professional baseball at their venue Friday makes dates move around. So now the Titans will be hosting game one of the wild card round at home on Thursday. So keep that in mind. And we need a crowd to cheer on the Ottawa Titans baseball. So simply go to their website. And yeah, friendly reminder happening on Thursday, not Wednesday. In case you thought you were going to a game tomorrow night, Bruno Mars and I Just Might is on Mix 98.5. Good morning.

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3: So far, mostly a volume-heavy drive in the usual areas, especially eastbound on the Queensway, where it's really starting to fill in, approaching Moody. And then that continues on and off all the way through the downtown core. On the westbound side, it's approaching Hunt Club Road, and that goes until past Nicholas Street. Also spotting volume, Highway 174 westbound, firstly through Cumberland, then through the Jeanne d'Arc area. That's also starting to fill in very quickly. And if you are heading through Gatineau on Highway 50, it is stop and go, and that goes all the way until the McDonald Cartier Bridge into Ottawa. September 19th and 20th, downtown Oshawa transforms. 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And that's the latest traffic. I'm Joe Marikulatin.
0: 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Ottawa weather.
4: A high of 23 today with a chance of showers dropping down to 16 overnight tonight and mainly cloudy. Tomorrow, more rain in the forecast and a high of 22. 23 on Thursday with a 40% chance of showers as well. And that's your Skywards weather. I'm Dan Tashro.
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0: 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So it is a National Star Trek Day. The original series aired on this date 60 years ago. And back in 2017, Will Shatner, Captain Kirk, he was doing stand-up, and he had this to say about Trekkies.
1: There's so much going on in New York. Comic-Con is coming back this year, which means for 7 whole days, New York will be known as the city that never sleeps with anyone. Thank you. Do we have any Trekkies here, Dylan? All the diehard Trekkies speak Klingon. And for those of you who don't know, Klingon is a language you speak when you want people to know you're a virgin. See, but I think the biggest challenge that I'm facing up here is that the lingo really is changing in this country. Back in the 80s, I was on a show called TJ Hooker. Nowadays, you can't even say Hooker. You have to say Kardashian.

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Good morning. It is the Dylan Black Show, Mix98.5FM.com. Tune in online. Going to be a bit of a rainy day and a high around 28 degrees. And yeah, post-secondary students pretty much getting back at it today. Algonquin, U of O, and Carleton. I went to Trent in Peterborough. I went to Loyalist in Belleville. I went to Algonquin at one point in my life. Post-secondary is a lot of fun if you focus. Don't get too caught up in the partying and all the craziness that goes on, right? But enjoy. And of course, Ottawa's perfect music mix as well. The soundtrack to whatever you are doing. It is fun. And some nights on Mix 98.5. Some nights I-

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2: Spotting a potential problem on the Queensway near Woodruff. This is impacting both directions of travel. Very, very slow eastbound anywhere from approaching Moody to this problem area and then continuing on towards the downtown core. Westbound on the Queensway, it starts from where there could also be a problem now approaching Anderson with a lot of folks trying to get off here. Maybe you're being forced off at that intersection. On the Gatineau side of things, Highway 50, it is really stop and go, but a very long stop and very little go as you make your way towards Highway 5 and the McDonald-Cartier Bridge. I'm also still looking at this crash on City Streets, which is on Boulevard Lorraine at Boulevard Saint-René, and this is causing a heavy backup if you are heading just off Highway 50. 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And that's the latest traffic. I'm Joe Margulatin.
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2: Alongside the many attractions over the past Labor Day long weekend, one has returned for yet another year, reaching a streak even surpassing the years since our country's forming in 1867. The 179th annual Perth Fair took place from Thursday to Sunday. Nestled in the namesake community, not far from Ottawa, but bringing together agricultural representatives, entertainers, and visitors from all across Ontario and beyond, with President Dale Campbell saying that thousands attend the largely volunteer-run event on each open festival day. Fair Director Jeannie Seguin said that the fair highlights the importance of farmers, even in a day and age of grocery store convenience, and how the fair hopes to continue to spark the next generation of farmers in what is going to be their life business. A single vehicle crash in the early morning hours of Friday led to the car and its occupants being tossed into the waters of Mooney's Bay. The crash involved the downed pole and the loss of power at the intersection of Riverside Drive and Walkley Road, where the incident took place. Occupants of a vehicle not far behind, who were known to the stranded vehicle's passengers, and some bystanders who witnessed the crash, sprang to action and called for help while beginning to reach the two men at sea. Emergency crews then arrived to tend to the rescued pair, who were released later that morning from the scene, while police continued the investigation, with no cause for the crash yet released. Typically, the end of August signals a decline in the presence of mosquitoes, but this year has proven otherwise in Ottawa, as locals have noticed a sustained presence of the pesky pests heading into September and have kept their bug sprays handy. Experts have weighed in, citing the wet weather that the city has seen in large splashes as a significant contributor to the situation this year. Carleton University PhD candidate Mark Avramov noted that the increased opportunities for standing water to lay around this past summer have allowed certain mosquito breeds that have a couple of cycles throughout the summer to last longer under these conditions to continually breed. Insect repellent and related protective wear have seen higher demand this past season, but cases of West Nile virus, often associated with mosquitoes, have remained relatively low in the same time period. From the Skywards News Center, I'm Joe Margulatin.
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4: A high of 23 today with a chance of showers dropping down to 16 overnight tonight and mainly cloudy. Tomorrow, more rain in the forecast and a high of 22. 23 on Thursday with a 40% chance of showers as well. And that's your Skywards weather. I'm Dan Tashro.
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0: 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That is Smash Mouth. Good morning. It is the Dylan Black Show. A 53-year-old woman at an In-N-Out in the U.S. began threatening workers with a large wooden stick, and a 20-year-old hero jumped through the drive-thru window, grabbed a spatula, saved them. Here is the witness breaking down the whole thing.
1: Get the F out of there! Like, so loud, and then the driver yelled it at the top of his lungs, the driver of the car in front of me, and he's yelling that inside the drive-thru window. But then I realized that there's no staff in the kitchen, like, where there's normally a bunch of people cooking, there's nobody there. And he gets out of his car, and he jumps through the window, and he starts battling this lady with the stick, who she had chased, I guess, all the staff into some back room. She was mad that they didn't make her burger fast enough or something. This kid, like, totally saved the day. So, In-N-Out. It would be cool if you give him burgers for life.
0: Yes, burgers for life. I remember my mom used to threaten me with a wooden stick, and as we got older, like it was a wooden spoon, we did not find it as intimidating as you'd think. It is I Wish You Cheated on Mix 98.5. Good morning.

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0: Next, 985 and Animotion, that is Obsession. I'm Dylan Black. Taylor Swift, of course, I Knew It, I Knew You. A big song this past summer with the Toy Story 5 soundtrack. And here she is talking about the intentional double meaning of the lyrics behind the tune.
1: Sometimes you'll try to have like a double meaning in a line. The first line of the song is, I knew you through the days of the blades of the grass in summer. And the double meaning of that is, first of all, there's the word days. It's spelled D-A-Z-E in the lyrics, but you could also, if you wanted to think of it as days, D-A-Y-S, you could perceive it as that. But I thought of it as like a childhood days of like you look back and you see this sort of like blurry, beautiful memory that's kind of blurry at the edges. And the blaze of the grass in summer, that harkens back to childhood and playing and using your imagination. But also there's the added meaning of they're toys. They can only see up to the height of blades of grass.

0: What's up? Alien here. You know, from space. And... Whoa, I'm loving people's reactions to the news that Lotto Max now has more chances to win, with up to 90 new prizes of $100,000. See? She also can't believe there's millions more to win every single draw. But it's real. Believe it.
1: Ah, alien!
0: Way ahead of you, buddy. Already bought my ticket.
2: More prizes, more chances. Believe it. Lotto Max.
3: 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And London Falling will do just that. In this true story by acclaimed investigative journalist Patrick Rodden Keefe, you are swept up in a mind-boggling tale of a teenager caught in London's gritty underworld. You won't be able to put this book down. Read more and scroll less with Indigo.
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You can tune in at work today. You know what? Tomorrow night, it is going to be a busy night at 1394 Richmond Road. That is where Yuck Yuck's Comedy Club is. And I will be hosting it. Yeah, I get up, I tell jokes. I talk about my radio career, my son, relationships, all that fun stuff, right? And you can be a part of it. You can enjoy me bombing, perhaps. Sit in the front row and I talk about the nachos you're eating, stuff like that. If you want to be a part, you can get your tickets at the door, but it is super fun to support the arts as eight other great comedians, local comedians, will be getting up on stage as well. Yeah, tomorrow night at Yuck Yuck's. And I might fall off that stage. It is tiny. Could happen. Get your cameras ready, right? It is Alicia Cara and Rooting For You. Thank you on Mix 98.5. Got me

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1: A new problem if you're crossing over the Ottawa River on Champlain Bridge. That's because of the downside approaching Kichizibi. There is a problem at the intersection, and that is causing a very heavy delay from Gatineau on all fronts heading onto Champlain Bridge. Definitely would recommend one of the other bridges if at all possible. Otherwise, it is mostly morning volume steadily building all across the region, including on the Queensway in both directions, generally from the 416 all the way to Hunt Club Road. Same thing with Highway 174 westbound through the Jeanne d'Arc area, where it's filling in very quickly. Same with Highway 50 through Gatineau towards Highway 5 as you trudge along to the McDonald Cartier Bridge. School libraries are essential to student success, but across Ontario, they're facing cuts. School board trustee candidates want your vote. Ask them, how will you champion school libraries? Brought to you by the Ontario Library Association. And that's the latest traffic. I'm Joe Marichalatin.
0: 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Ottawa weather.
2: A high of 23 today with a chance of showers dropping down to 16 overnight tonight and mainly cloudy tomorrow. More rain in the forecast and a high of 22. 23 on Thursday with a 40% chance of showers as well. And that's your Skywards weather. I'm Dan Tashero.
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Mix 98.5 Andy Jade Lamack that is running home. Good morning. It is the Dylan Black Show. You can always contact me online. 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And I will mention it on the radio like this one. Cruising for a Cure. It is taking place on Saturday the 12th from 11 till 4. It is a Hot Wheels yard sale fundraiser. 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If you want to be a dealer, if you'd like to set up $20 a table. 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

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It is Ottawa's Perfect Music Mix. 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Hey, forever young indeed, Jeff LaRocque is celebrating a birthday today, a very well-known name in our area. He is a master fundraiser. He raised over $1 million for the Big Bike for Heart and Stroke, $1 million. So Jeff, thank you for everything that you do. And hopefully you have a great birthday today with a Deb, and we will see you soon. Coming up, yes, it is Ottawa's Perfect Music Mix all day, all morning. I'm Dylan Black, Carter Brown, Afternoon, and Bieber. It is Ghost on Mix 98.5.

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4: A high of 23 today with a chance of showers dropping down to 16 overnight tonight and mainly cloudy tomorrow. More rain in the forecast and a high of 22. 23 on Thursday with a 40% chance of showers as well. And that's your Skywards weather. I'm Dan Tashrow.

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Thanks for all you do. 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

Mix 98.5 and beautiful people, Ed Sheeran. And I guess according to a mobility dashboard, the city of Ottawa is saying that the roads are the busiest between 8 a.m. and 8:45 a.m. and 4:15 and 5:15 p.m. as public servants return to the office and students back in class after summer vacation. So 65,000 extra trips apparently downtown this week. Enjoy. But 8:45, 4:15 to 5:15, I think we knew that already. But in Ottawa, seems to be 24/7 now. So enjoy. Happy commuting. Mix 98.5. Here comes Harry.

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1: What's up? 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

Mix 985 Andy Erasure, and I'm Dylan Black. If you took last week to sort of ease into September, I get it, right? If you're looking to do something good this new month and perhaps fall, you can give that gift of life. You knew I was going to mention it. Giving blood feels good to do because you can save a life. There is a permanent clinic, Carling and Place d'Orleans, blood.ca. And I'm gearing up for my 130th whole blood donation. And every time you give blood, yeah, you give hope. Simple as that. It is Jason Derulo on Mix 98.5. Good morning.

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98.5 and Drake and Hold On. Okay, so today rainy and 28, and perhaps if you're like me, you're dealing with ragweed. Tonight down to 16, 22 tomorrow, and maybe rain, 23 on Thursday. But it is pretty cool to say that we're like getting close to midweek. That is the fun part about four-day weeks, right? We'll take it. By the way, Thursday into Friday, 9 degrees. Woo! It is Preston Pablo and Cuz I Do on Mix 98.5.

0: Mix 98.5 and Shaboozy, and good morning. It is the Dylan Black Show. Remember this scene, perhaps from a Vegas Vacation?
1: I won! Yeah, I've won! All the years I've waited for this, years I've been coming up here, I've never won once, and now I won! Money is mine. I have the money. The money is mine. I got it for the first time. I got the money.
0: Okay, famous comedian Sid Caesar. Spoiler alert, he does die, and then the Griswolds get his money. Okay. Anyway, he was born on this day, 1922. We did lose him back in 2014. Peter Sellers as well. Inspector Clouseau. 1925 is when he was born on this day. 1980 is when he passed away. And Pink is 47 today. So if you're celebrating, happy celebrations as always. It is Virginia DeVegas and Better Man on Mix 98.5. It is the Dylan Black Show.

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2: Hi, I'm Heather, chief book lover at Indigo, and we're on a mission to inspire you to read more and scroll less with books that grab you from the very first page. And The Pirate Queen by Ariel Lahan will do just that. 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
2: A high of 23 today with a chance of showers dropping down to 16 overnight tonight and mainly cloudy tomorrow. More rain in the forecast and a high of 22. 23 on Thursday with a 40% chance of showers as well. And that's your Skywards weather. I'm Dan Tashrow.

Mix 98.5 and Mariana's Trench, and I'm Dylan Black. Coming up on the 19th, we love to help out animals around here, and I want to tell you about the Pet Value March Road Canada event to help out the Ottawa Stray Cat Rescue. A day of fun, yummy treats, as well handmade merchandise, and 100% of the proceeds going towards helping to aid in the care of stray cats across Ottawa. So yeah, the 19th from 11 to 3, Ottawa Stray Cats Rescue at Penta Value March Road in Canada. Going to be fun. Meow. Okay, meow. It is Ace of Base and The Sign. I'm Dylan Black. It's Ottawa's perfect music mix. 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

always.

98.5 and When in Rome, and I'm Dylan Black. I guess we're getting more accurate numbers now when it comes to how many government employees are retiring. More than 9,300 federal public servants have been approved for the early retirement package as part of the federal government's plan to trim the size of its workforce. So I guess they have to retire now by January 20th, 2027. Will that help with the amount of folks getting downtown to and fro throughout the course of the work week, perhaps? But happy retirement to over 9,300 federal employees, federal public servants. It is Ray, and Where Is My Husband on Mix 98.5. Good morning.

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1: What's up? Alien here. 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Believe it. 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Already bought my ticket.
2: More prizes, more chances. 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

0: Mix 98.5 and Post Malone, and I'm Dylan Black. Today is National Star Trek Day. It aired the first episode ever on this day 60 years ago, and we have some fun facts for you.
1: Captain Kirk's shirt wasn't originally that yellow color. William Shatner kept staining it with mustard. Other than live long and prosper, Spock's most popular slogan was, "Chicks dig pointy ears." Fans of Star Trek are called Trekkies. Diehard fans of Star Trek are called lonely. William Shatner played Captain Kirk in 100 TV episodes, 7 movies, and 42 hairpieces. A fun, easy way to trigger a Star Trek fan is to tell them your favorite aliens from the show are Ewoks. And talking in Klingon is a great way to end a date without getting laid.
0: Okay, there you have it. Happy Star Trek Day. It is Tate McRae on Mix 98.5. 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

Mix 98.5 and Megan Trainor, and I'm Dylan Black. Okay, so today it is going to be warm, 28 degrees, and we've got rain off and on throughout the day. 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

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Hello to Glenn Frappier, Heather Atessier, my friend Phil from the band Hairs of the Dog. Chrissy is tuned in this morning. Wanted to name drop. 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
0: Ottawa weather.
2: A high of 23 today with a chance of showers dropping down to 16 overnight tonight and mainly cloudy tomorrow. More rain in the forecast and a high of 22. 23 on Thursday with a 40% chance of showers as well. And that's your Skywards weather. I'm Dan Tashrow.

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1: Mix 98.5 and Ed Sheeran in The Shape of You. Good morning. It is the Dylan Black Show. Carter Brown at noon, as always. Spider-Man has made $2.4 billion at the box office. Number one again this past weekend. 6 weeks in a row. I guess that is what you call a blockbuster. Doing well. Savage Love is on Mix 98.5.

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Mix 98.5 and Foreigner. I want to know what love is. I'm Dylan Black. Manitic, Ontario always has stuff going on. And this weekend it is A Taste of Manitic as they close down the main street. And you can enjoy, well, the food, the fun, the community. And I know my friend Darpin Alawalia from the Manitic Natural Market will be involved. And you've got Mansfield Shoes. You've got, let's see, Lollies and Scoops, which my son loves a lot. It is A Taste of Manitic this Saturday. Lots of fun. It is Mia Martina and Stereo Love on Mix 98.5.

Mix 98.5 and sunglasses at night. Not sure how often you'll put on the sunglasses today. We've got rain off and on, and the high going to feel like 28 degrees. And yes, welcome to all the new students in town as well, finding out about Mix 98.5 post-secondary today. It is pretty much the first day at Algonquin and the U of O and Carleton as well. Yeah, you can tune in Mix 98.5 FM.com. It is the Kingdom of Fear.

98.5 and Hairy As It Was. I'm Dylan Black. I did want to say, because I've been saying it for the past few months, if you're doing some touring around today, part of your summer plans, take us with you. But I guess, you know, people talking today, kind of a gray day and back at it perhaps after, Labor Day weekend. Anyway, you can take us with you wherever you might go today. Mix985FM.com. Summer still roaring on until the 21st officially. Coming up, he roars as well. It is Carter Brown on Mix 98.5.

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0: Ottawa weather.
2: Dropping down to 16 degrees tonight, partly cloudy. Tomorrow, possible thunderstorms and chance of showers with a high of 22. More showers in the forecast for Thursday and a high of 23. And to start your weekend on Friday, 22 and nothing but sunshine. And that's your Skywards weather. I'm Dan Tashrow.
3: I say-

What do you know? We're all back together again, one big happy family. Here's hoping you had a great summer. 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

Now you see, with great music like this, going back to work isn't so bad. Right? You got Ottawa's perfect music mix to keep you company. Great throwbacks like that one from John Parr. And the hits of today, like this one from Olivia Rodrigo.

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1: What's up? 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

All right, Canada, stay strong. Today is the day the tariffs kick in. I would crack my knuckles if I could. We got this. No matter how much they beg, don't give any Americans you know any extra

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0: Oh, I wish you could see my mad air piano skills. Night Ranger, this is Mix 98.5. All together now, how many of the words of the opening theme of this TV show can you remember? Let's try together.
1: Space.
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1: To boldly go where no man has gone before.
0: Right, you hear that, man? That's right. The original opening sequence for Star Trek today is Star Trek Day. Star Trek debuted on this date in 1966, lasted for about 3 years, and then got canceled. And it wasn't a big success until it was in reruns we all watched when we were kids. Happy birthday, Star Trek! Let's all get out there and go where no one's gone before.

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0: 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Ottawa weather.
2: Dropping down to 16 degrees tonight, partly cloudy. Tomorrow, possible thunderstorms and chance of showers with a high of 22. More showers in the forecast for Thursday and a high of 23. And to start your weekend on Friday, 22 and nothing but sunshine. And that's your Skywards weather. I'm Dan Tashrow. 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

0: Yes, Freddie Mercury, radio still loves you too and misses you. This is Mix 98.5 with the classics like Queen and the hits of today. Sia's coming up in a second. Actually, I got this clip for some reason in my Facebook feed this weekend. I thought I'll share that on Monday or Tuesday whenever I'm back, of Freddie Mercury talking about being wealthy. Most people, when asked if they're rich, would be like, oh, yes and no, but it's really about your family. Not Freddie. Freddie owned it. He flaunted it.
1: Extremely rich.
2: Do you like being rich?
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1: I spend it.
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1: All kinds of things. On furniture, I buy houses. I've got this house in London, which I've had for 4 years. It's like a mini mansion. It's right in the middle of London, and I haven't moved into it yet.

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4: Only need me when it's sundown. But I've been living uptown lately. 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

They say that's one of the songs of the summer that never was. This is Mix 98.5, Ariana Grande. Yeah, it was the rainiest summer ever. Don't you just love the people, though, that are like, oh, was it? I thought it was lovely. I'm like, I wish I lived in your world. Congratulations. And yeah, we still have a week and a bit to go, but it does look like cooler, rainier weather is on the way. But yes, we survived it.

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2: What's up? 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

Now, can you tell everybody's back to work and back to school? 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
0: Ottawa weather.
2: Dropping down to 16 degrees tonight, partly cloudy. Tomorrow, possible thunderstorms and chance of showers with a high of 22. More showers in the forecast for Thursday and a high of 23. And to start your weekend on Friday, 22 and nothing but sunshine. And that's your Skywards weather. I'm Dan Tashrow.

You got it on Mix 98.5 Ottawa, Canada. The country that does what it says it's going to do. Today is day one of the tariffs. Yeah, you may notice it at the grocery store. A couple of items a lot more expensive than they were a week ago. Including Cheese Whiz. No! How will we figure out how to make our own cheese sauce?

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Got it on Mix 98.5. Hey, if it happens to be your birthday today, this September 8th, happy birthday. You celebrate with a couple of people with interesting nicknames, including Wiz Khalifa, who I'm going to play in a second. Wiz nickname comes from Wisdom. He was the youngest person in his group of people, and everyone thought he was wise beyond his years. So there, Wiz. And Pink's birthday is also today. She turns 47. There are a couple of explanations for her nickname, Pink. Some of them we can share on the radio, some that we can't. But she says it's because her cheeks turn pink when she gets embarrassed. Okay, we'll go with that one. Happy birthday. 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It's been

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1: So Run, Terry, Run, the new movie about Terry Fox, is coming out in the next month or so, and Bryan Adams has given us lots of music for the soundtrack, including this one on Mix 98.5, The Ballad of Terry Fox.

Congratulations, Ottawa. You broke a record this summer. Unfortunately, it was for rain. Rainiest summer ever. Over 500 millimeters of rain fell this summer. And we're not done yet. We're going to add to that tally in the next week or so. We'll get a little bit of sunshine peeking through today, but back into the showers most of tomorrow. Rest of the week doesn't look bad. By the time we get to Thursday, Friday, and Saturday, we're back into the sunshine. So we still got a little fight.

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2: 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Crank it up. Crank it up. Crank it up.
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Mix 98.5, we got the beat all right, but is it the right beat? Coming up in the next half hour, how many beats per minute is ideal for the workplace? And what's the worst song you could be listening to at work? We'll tell you coming up. 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
0: 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Ottawa weather.
2: Dropping down to 16 degrees tonight, partly cloudy. Tomorrow, possible thunderstorms and chance of showers with a high of 22. More showers in the forecast for Thursday and a high of 23. And to start your weekend on Friday, 22 and nothing but sunshine. And that's your Skywards weather. I'm Dan Tashero.

Got me thinking, were you out drinking? 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It's been a year now, think I figured out how to let you go and let communication die out. I know, you know, we know you weren't down for forever and it's fine. I know, you know, we weren't meant for each other and it's fine. But if the world was ending, you'd come over, right? 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All our fears would be irrelevant. 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And there wouldn't be a reason why we would even have to say goodbye. 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

0: Mix 98.5 with all the right songs to keep you focused at work. There's actually a scientific way to figure out what the right beats per minute are for the workplace. And the number is about 120 beats per minute. That song, by the way, about 140. Goche, coming up in a second, is about spot on for the right number of beats per minute at 120. That's the beats per minute ideal. And they have this list out of songs that are less or more distracting. This is the song that's most distracting in the workplace because it's just got the wrong beats per minute. It's too slow. It's got no danceability factor. It's this one from Morgan Wallen.
1: Worth a thousand words, but you ain't said one since you woke up. Silly me, thinking we can make
0: okay, this
1: it
0: is
1: work.
0: Called Smile, and they say this is just the most distracting song you could listen to. So how you feeling?
1: You know it took me right back to how
0: I'm distracted
1: it used
0: already. I gotta,
1: to be.
0: Where am I again? It's not good.
1: Baby, seeing us like that, still a little bittersweet.
0: All right, do not listen to that song if you want to be productive at work. Listen to this song. These are the songs that get you through the workday. Feeling it? Look at you, you're so productive.
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Taylor Swift helped contribute to the summer's biggest box office ever this past year. From Toy Story 5, this is Mix 98.5. Actually, Toy Story 5 didn't even end up in the top five, but it still had, you know, did its part. Spider-Man Brand New Day was the number one movie, obviously, of the summer, one of the biggest movies of all time. $4.76 billion people spent on movies in North America, May 1st through Labor Day. Isn't that crazy? Odyssey, by the way, was number two.

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right, everybody. Gird your loins. We're about to head into the drive home. This is Mix 98.5. First drive home of everybody back to work, or most people back to work and most people back to school today. The city of Ottawa has a new mobility dashboard that somehow is supposed to help things, monitoring the amount of traffic on the roads. And they say that the busiest time in the afternoon is between 4:15 and 5:15. Duh. Just have a look out the window if you want to know. Busiest times in the morning are between 8 and 8:45. Yeah. Busiest days, they say, are Thursdays. I take issue with that one. I think the busiest days on the road, and if you're on the road all the time this time of day, you know it's when it's raining or snowing. Everybody gets in the car, right? So there you have it. Good luck today. We're all in this together. Stay cool, stay calm. We got this. And we'll provide the music to keep you company, okay? More of Ottawa's perfect music mix, the hits of today, and great throwbacks like this one on Mix 98.5.

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2: Highways right now, a little bit of a mess. If you are headed westbound on the Queensway, seeing multiple collisions between Parkdale and about Maitland. Eastbound 417 between the Split and Hung Club also dealing with multiple crashes. The 174 eastbound just dealing with its usual delays. In town, only one ongoing issue to be aware of. That is an ongoing crash westbound at Baseline just west of Fisher. So expect some slowdowns there. If you see anything that we missed, feel free to call or text 1-833-NOW-SLOW. 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And that's the latest traffic. I'm Dan Tashro.
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2: Dropping down to 16 degrees tonight, partly cloudy. Tomorrow, possible thunderstorms and chance of showers with a high of 22. More showers in the forecast for Thursday and a high of 23. And to start your weekend on Friday, 22 and nothing but sunshine. And that's your Skywards weather. I'm Dan Tashro.
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Congratulations, you found Ottawa's perfect music mix and the home to Dylan Black. 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

I think Mix 98.5 has it about right. Great throwback tracks like that one from Prince. More of the hits of today like this one from Somber.

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1: What's up? Alien here. You know, from space. And... Whoa, I'm loving people's reactions to the news that Lotto Max now has more chances to win, with up to 90 new prizes of $100,000. 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But it's real. 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
6: Westbound Queensway dealing with an ongoing crash just after Woodruff. If you are headed eastbound on the 417, I am seeing an ongoing crash at Hunt Club causing delays all the way back through to the split. And in town, expect some slowdowns eastbound at Innes in the 417. There is an ongoing crash there. I'm also seeing an ongoing crash at Searville just before Innes as well. If you're on the way into Gatineau, we are seeing some heavy volume because of ongoing construction at the McDonald Cartier Bridge. The Champlain Bridge is also at a standstill. 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And that's the latest traffic. I'm Dan Tashiro.
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6: Dropping down to 16 degrees tonight, partly cloudy. Tomorrow, possible thunderstorms and chance of showers with a high of 22. More showers in the forecast for Thursday and a high of 23. And to start your weekend on Friday, 22 and nothing but sunshine. And that's your Skywards weather. I'm Dan Tashiro.
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You got it on Mix 98.5, Ottawa, Canada. Yeah, we did it. The tariffs are on American products as of today. Prime Minister did an address to the nation today. You'll probably see on the news tonight. His We Got This speech, because we do, we got this, just stick together. And we'll do our part here at Mix 98.5. In fact, every American band that we play will now get a Canadian name. So here's Don't Stop Believing by Hoserhead.

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1: 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Yay. We're all back to work and school and all on the roads. We'll check your traffic coming up in a minute and more of Ottawa's perfect music mix to get you where

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0: Did you by any chance watch any of the U.S. Open this weekend? This is Mix 98.5. The question on everybody's mind there was, who ran over the skunk? A couple of players were talking to the umpire like, it stinks like weed. Of course, you're at Flushing Meadows, New York. Anyway, that was one of the headlines from the U.S. Open, but the other one was Carlos Alcaraz, who's now grown his hair long. I don't know if you've seen him lately. God, he's just a perfect human specimen and a great tennis player who decided to take his shirt off at the U.S. Open. Take his time with it, too.
1: Very meat potatoes type performance for him. He didn't have a lot of the shots that thrilled the crowd the way that young lady's thrilled to get a picture of him without a shirt on. And I've seen Carlos do this before. He takes his sweet time.
2: Yes,
1: he knows the impact
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0: 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Traffic.
2: Not seeing any collisions on the 417 in either direction, just some heavy volume. The 174 eastbound is also slow going all the way through to the split and in town. If you are headed westbound at the Keechee Zibin McCann Parkway, there is an ongoing collision. We're also dealing with an ongoing crash at the intersection of West Hunt Club and Woodruff headed southbound. As for your bridges on the way into Gatineau, we are dealing with construction-related delays at the McDonald Cartier Bridge. The rest of your bridges are dealing with their usual stop-and-go volume. September 19th and 20th, downtown Oshawa transforms. 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And that's the latest traffic. I'm Dan Tashiro.
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2: Dropping down to 16 degrees tonight, partly cloudy. Tomorrow, possible thunderstorms and chance of showers with a high of 22. More showers in the forecast for Thursday and a high of 23. And to start your weekend on Friday, 22 and nothing but sunshine. And that's your Skywards weather. I'm Dan Tashiro.
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7: I am seeing an ongoing crash westbound on the 417 at Carling. The rest of your highway is dealing with some stop-and-go volume in town. A few ongoing collisions to be aware of. Westbound Baseline at Navajo Drive, there is an ongoing crash. We're also still dealing with that crash southbound at Woodruff just before Hunt Club. If you're on the way into Gatineau, we are dealing with some heavy volume at the McDonald-Cartier Bridge because of ongoing road work. The rest of your bridge is dealing with their usual stop-and-go volume. 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And that's the latest traffic. I'm Dan Tashrow.
0: 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Ottawa weather.
7: Dropping down to 16 degrees tonight, partly cloudy. Tomorrow, possible thunderstorms and chance of showers with a high of 22. More showers in the forecast for Thursday and a high of 23. And to start your weekend on Friday, 22 and nothing but sunshine. And that's your Skywards weather. I'm Dan Tashrow.
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your life.

0: Well, while we're having this little trip down memory lane, happy birthday, Star Trek. The show debuted on this date in 1966. Can you remember the words?
1: Space, a final frontier. These are the voyages of the starship Enterprise. Its five-year mission, to explore strange new worlds, to seek out new life and new civilizations, to boldly go where no man has gone before.
2: Well, he did it. He said, man.
0: What? Happy birthday, Star Trek fans. Yes, today.

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1: What's up? 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
2: Your highways right now are collision-free, just dealing with some stop-and-go volume. In town, I am seeing an ongoing crash southbound at the Vanier Parkway just before the 417. Also, westbound baseline at Navajo, there is an ongoing collision there as well. And if you're on the way into Gatineau, expect some slowdowns at the Champlain Bridge. All other bridges are moving well. 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Don't miss Brooks and Dunn, John Parody, Jake Owen, and more. 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And that's the latest traffic. I'm Dan Tashiro.
0: 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Ottawa weather.
2: Dropping down to 16 degrees tonight, partly cloudy. Tomorrow, possible thunderstorms and chance of showers with a high of 22. More showers in the forecast for Thursday and a high of 23. And to start your weekend on Friday, 22 and nothing but sunshine. And that's your Skywards weather. I'm Dan Tashiro.
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1: What's up? 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

0: 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Traffic.
1: Problem-free on major routes, just dealing with that lingering afternoon volume in both directions of the Queensway, as well as along Highway 174, mainly in the eastbound direction towards Jeanne d'Arc. Still dealing, though, on city streets with this problem on the Vanier Parkway southbound approaching the 417, although most of the delays likely have cleared from here. Still a bit of volume left on Champlain Bridge heading into Gatineau, but all our bridges are in good shape heading into the evening. Are you a unionized construction worker, member of the Ontario Building Trades? 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And that's the latest traffic. I'm Joe Marichalatin.
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2: Dropping down to 16 degrees tonight, partly cloudy. Tomorrow, possible thunderstorms and chance of showers with a high of 22. More showers in the forecast for Thursday and a high of 23. And to start your weekend on Friday, 22 and nothing but sunshine. And that's your Skywards weather. I'm Dan Tashiro.
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